Cam, I miss you, man. It's crazy how I miss you. Wasn't like we hung out all the time, but for I just miss you. I woke up, looked up, I picked up my phone, shook in disbelief, filled with grief. Cam, got my homie, you just took. Well, what can I say that the world doesn't already know? Maybe the jealousy, possibly envying you. Whoa, why? 'Cause you're damn good.